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They're both wrong. 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
2: Lows get down to about 58 tonight under mainly cloudy skies, southeasterly winds 10 to 20 miles per hour. Daytime highs approaching 82. Tomorrow, sunshine mixed with clouds at times. Partly cloudy skies. Tomorrow night, lows level off around 50. From the Weatherology Weather Center, I'm meteorologist Jennifer Wojcicki on Rock 95. Currently 68.
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1: Lows get down to about 58 tonight under mainly cloudy skies, southeasterly winds 10 to 20 miles per hour. Daytime highs approaching 82. Tomorrow, sunshine mixed with clouds at times. Partly cloudy skies. Tomorrow night, lows level off around 50. From the Weatherology Weather Center, I'm meteorologist Jennifer Wojcicki on Rock 95. Currently, 68.
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2: Lows level off around 58 tonight under partly cloudy skies, southeasterly winds 10 to 20 miles per hour. Daytime highs approaching 82. Tomorrow, sunshine mixed with clouds at times. Lows level off around 50. Tomorrow night, partly cloudy skies. From the Weatherology Weather Center, I'm meteorologist Jennifer Wojcicki on Rock 95. Currently 66.
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1: Lows level off around 58 tonight under partly cloudy skies, southeasterly winds 10 to 20 miles per hour. Daytime highs approaching 82. Tomorrow, sunshine mixed with clouds at times. Lows level off around 50. Tomorrow night, partly cloudy skies. From the Weatherology Weather Center, I'm meteorologist Jennifer Wojcicki on Rock 95. Currently, 66.
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4: Lows level off around 58 tonight under partly cloudy skies, southeasterly winds 10 to 20 miles per hour. Daytime highs approaching 82. Tomorrow, sunshine mixed with clouds at times. Lows level off around 50. Tomorrow night, partly cloudy skies. From the Weatherology Weather Center, I'm meteorologist Jennifer Wojcicki on Rock 95. Currently 64.
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Classic rock that really rocks.

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1: Lows level off around 58 tonight under partly cloudy skies, southeasterly winds 10 to 20 miles per hour. Daytime highs approaching 82. Tomorrow, sunshine mixed with clouds at times. Lows level off around 50. Tomorrow night, partly cloudy skies. From the Weatherology Weather Center, I'm meteorologist Jennifer Wojcicki on Rock 95. Currently, 64.
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1: Lows level off around 58 tonight under partly cloudy skies. Southeasterly winds 10 to 20 miles per hour. Daytime highs approaching 82. Tomorrow, sunshine mixed with clouds at times. Lows level off around 50. Tomorrow night, partly cloudy skies. From the Weatherology Weather Center, I'm meteorologist Jennifer Wojcicki on Rock 95. Currently 62.
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2: Lows level off around 58 tonight under partly cloudy skies, southeasterly winds 10 to 20 miles per hour. Daytime highs approaching 82. Tomorrow, sunshine mixed with clouds at times. Lows level off around 50. Tomorrow night, partly cloudy skies. From the Weatherology Weather Center, I'm meteorologist Jennifer Wojcicki on Rock 95. Currently, 62.
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1: Lows level off around 58 tonight under partly cloudy skies. Southeasterly winds 10 to 20 miles per hour. Daytime highs approaching 82. Tomorrow, sunshine mixed with clouds at times. Lows level off around 50. Tomorrow night, partly cloudy skies. From the Weatherology Weather Center, I'm meteorologist Jennifer Wojcicki on Rock 95. Currently, it's 61 degrees.
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1: Lows level off around 58 tonight under partly cloudy skies, southeasterly winds 10 to 20 miles per hour. Daytime highs approaching 82. Tomorrow, sunshine mixed with clouds at times. Lows level off around 50. Tomorrow night, partly cloudy skies. From the Weatherology Weather Center, I'm meteorologist Jennifer Wojcicki on Rock 95. Currently, it's 61 degrees.
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1: Lows dip down to about 58 overnight under partly cloudy skies. South winds 10 to 20 miles per hour. Daytime highs approaching 82. Saturday, sunshine mixed with clouds at times. Partly cloudy skies. Saturday night, lows level off around 50. From the Weatherology Weather Center, I'm meteorologist Jennifer Wojcicki on Rock 95. Right now, it's 60 degrees.
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3: Lows get down to about 58 overnight under partly cloudy skies, south winds 10 to 20 miles per hour. Daytime highs approaching 82. Saturday, sunshine mixed with clouds at times. Partly cloudy skies, Saturday night, lows level off around 50. From the Weatherology Weather Center, I'm meteorologist Jennifer Wojcicki on Rock 95. Right now, it's 60 degrees.
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1: Lows dip down to about 58 overnight under partly cloudy skies, south winds 10 to 20 miles per hour. Daytime highs approaching 82. Saturday, sunshine mixed with clouds at times. Partly cloudy skies, Saturday night, lows level off around 50. From the Weatherology Weather Center, I'm meteorologist Jennifer Wojcicki on Rock 95. Right now, it's 60 degrees.
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1: Lows get down to about 58 overnight under partly cloudy skies, south winds 10 to 20 miles per hour. Daytime highs approaching 82. Saturday, sunshine mixed with clouds at times. Partly cloudy skies, Saturday night, lows level off around 50. From the Weatherology Weather Center, I'm meteorologist Jennifer Wojcicki on Rock 95. Currently 59.
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1: Lows dip down to about 58 overnight under partly cloudy skies, south winds 10 to 20 miles per hour. Daytime highs approaching 82. Saturday, sunshine mixed with clouds at times. Partly cloudy skies, Saturday night, lows level off around 50. From the Weatherology Weather Center, I'm meteorologist Jennifer Wojcicki on Rock 95. Right now, it's 57 degrees.
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2: Lows dip down to about 58 overnight under partly cloudy skies, south winds 10 to 20 miles per hour. Daytime highs approaching 82. Saturday, sunshine mixed with clouds at times. Partly cloudy skies, Saturday night, lows level off around 50. From the Weatherology Weather Center, I'm meteorologist Jennifer Wojcicki on Rock 95. Right now, it's 57 degrees.
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1: Lows dip down to about 57. Overnight, under partly cloudy skies, southerly winds 10 to 20 miles per hour. Daytime highs approaching 82. Saturday, sunshine mixed with clouds at times. Partly cloudy skies, Saturday night, lows level off around 49. From the Weatherology Weather Center, I'm meteorologist Jennifer Wojcicki on Rock 95. Currently 56.
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1: Lows dip down to about 57. Overnight, under partly cloudy skies, southerly winds 10 to 20 miles per hour. Daytime highs approaching 82. Saturday, sunshine mixed with clouds at times. Partly cloudy skies, Saturday night, lows level off around 49. From the Weatherology Weather Center, I'm meteorologist Jennifer Wojcicki on Rock 95. Currently 56.
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1: Lows dip down to about 55 overnight under partly cloudy skies, southerly winds 10 to 15 miles per hour. Daytime highs approaching 82. Saturday, sunshine mixed with clouds at times. Partly cloudy skies, Saturday night, lows dip down to about 49. From the Weatherology Weather Center, I'm meteorologist Jennifer Wojcicki on Rock 95. Right now, 55.
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3: Lows dip down to about 55 overnight under partly cloudy skies, southerly winds 10 to 15 miles per hour. Daytime highs approaching 82. Saturday, sunshine mixed with clouds at times. Partly cloudy skies, Saturday night, lows dip down to about 49. From the Weatherology Weather Center, I'm meteorologist Jennifer Wojcicki on Rock 95. Right now, 55.
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4: Sunshine mixed with clouds at times today, with daytime highs approaching 82. Southerly winds 10 to 15 miles per hour. Partly cloudy skies again tonight, lows level off around 49. Slight chance of rain showers. Tomorrow, highs level off around 59, cloudy skies. From the Weatherology Weather Center, I'm meteorologist Jennifer Wojcicki on Rock 95. Right now, 54.
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1: Sunshine mixed with clouds at times. Today, with daytime highs approaching 82. Southerly winds 10 to 15 miles per hour. Partly cloudy skies again. Tonight, lows level off around 49. Slight chance of rain showers. Tomorrow, highs level off around 59. Cloudy skies. From the Weatherology Weather Center, I'm meteorologist Jennifer Wojcicki on Rock 95. Right now, 54.
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3: Sunshine mixed with clouds at times today, with daytime highs approaching 82. Southerly winds 10 to 15 miles per hour. Partly cloudy skies again tonight, lows level off around 49. Slight chance of rain showers. Tomorrow, highs level off around 59, cloudy skies. From the Weatherology Weather Center, I'm meteorologist Jennifer Wojcicki on Rock 95. Currently 55.
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4: Sunshine mixed with clouds at times today, with daytime highs approaching 82. Southerly winds 10 to 15 miles per hour. Partly cloudy skies again tonight, lows level off around 49. Slight chance of rain showers. Tomorrow, highs level off around 59, cloudy skies. From the Weatherology Weather Center, I'm meteorologist Jennifer Wojcicki on Rock 95. Currently, 55.
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3: Sunshine mixed with clouds at times today, with daytime highs approaching 82. Southerly winds 10 to 15 miles per hour. Partly cloudy skies again tonight. Lows level off around 49. Slight chance of rain showers tomorrow. Highs level off around 59. Cloudy skies. From the Weatherology Weather Center, I'm meteorologist Jennifer Wojcicki on Rock 95. Currently, it's 54 degrees.
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6: Partly cloudy skies today with daytime highs approaching 82. South winds 10 to 15 miles per hour. Partly cloudy skies again tonight. Lows dip down to about 49. Slight chance of rain showers tomorrow. High temperatures reach up to 59. Overcast skies. From the Weatherology Weather Center, I'm meteorologist Jennifer Wojcicki on Rock 95. Currently 53.
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4: Partly cloudy skies today with daytime highs approaching 82. South winds 10 to 15 miles per hour. Partly cloudy skies again tonight. Lows dip down to about 49. Slight chance of rain showers tomorrow. High temperatures reach up to 59. Overcast skies. From the Weatherology Weather Center, I'm meteorologist Jennifer Wojcicki on Rock 95. Currently 53.
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1: Peering into the sauce full of secrets every weekend. This is Floydian Slip. An hour of music by Pink Floyd on Rock 95, brought to you by Blue Moose Bar and Grill.
2: There is no dark side in the moon, really. Matter of fact, it's old now.

0: Your controls are set to the Random Precision Radio Network. This is Floydian Slip, your weekly hour of Pink Floyd. I'm Craig Bailey. This is show 1591. Coming up on this broadcast from the dark side of the moon, some live Floyd from Delicate Sound of Thunder, music from The Wall, solo stuff by David Gilmour. We'll hear from Rick Wright's Broken China album, turning 30 years old this week. Also our Floydian Slip Up, not Floyd, but something connected. Be listening for that. 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
1: The British business man plans to build a nuclear fallout shelter at Peterborough in Cambridge.
2: Three High Court judges have cleared the way for Cambridge.
3: It was announced today that the replacement for the Atlantic conveyor, the container ship lost in the Falklands conflict, will be built in Japan.
4: A spokesman for Q moving in, and they say the third world countries like Bolivia, which

0: broadcasting from the dark side of the moon. Every week, this is Floydian Slip, your weekly hour of Pink Floyd. I'm Craig Bailey. This is show 1591, Final Cut Music, 1983, the final album Roger Waters would do with Floyd. One of the few before that, Your Possible Pasts, and we opened with the post-war dream. Still to come on this broadcast from the dark side of the moon, we'll have some music from The Wall, some live stuff from Delicate Sound of Thunder, that was the band out touring the Momentary Lapse of Reason album. Got some BBC tape coming up this program. Take you back to the 60s for that. Our Floydian slip-up, not Floyd, but something with a connection. And it's been 30 years, believe it or not, since Rick Wright, keyboardist for Pink Floyd, put out his Broken China album. It was the 7th of October, 1996. Got music from that one coming up.
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0: 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This is Floydian Slip on Rock 95, an hour of Pink Floyd courtesy of Blue Moose Bar and Grill.

broadcasting from the dark side of the moon every week. This is Floydian Slip, your weekly hour of Pink Floyd. I'm Craig Bailey, show 1591, that's Live Floyd from 1988, the band out touring the Momentary Lapse of Reason album. That particular recording not on the original two-disc set called Delicate Sound of Thunder that came out in 88, but restored on the box set edition that we got on the later years box set. Going back to Wish You Were Here originally for Welcome to the Machine. Before that, it was Rick Wright, keyboardist for the Floyd, the final solo project that Rick would do before he passed. We lost Rick to cancer in 08. It was 1996, 30 years ago this week, 7th of October, Rick put out his Broken China album. We had Breaking Water and Night of a Thousand Furry Toys.

0: Lots of talented musicians sitting in with Rick on that one. One of them will be the center of this week's Floydian Slip-Up. That's when we play something not by the Floyd, but something with a connection. Be listening for that. We've got some tape from the BBC archives back in May of 1969. That's next.
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0: Where the final cut is just the beginning. This is Floydian Slip. 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

0: All things Pink Floyd, this is Floydian Slip, show 1591. I'm Craig Bailey. That is this week's Slip Up, not Floyd, but something with a connection. We mentioned it's been 30 years since keyboardist Rick Wright put out his Broken China solo album, October 7, 1996. Rick, co-founder of the Floyd keyboardist. I was looking at the list, the roster of other folks who were sitting in on that album. And one of them was guitarist Stephen Bolton, better known as Bolts. Played with lots of folks, The Who, Stephen Bishop, Paul Young. And he was also a member of the group Atomic Rooster. So we play you Atomic Rooster from Made in England, 1972 album, A Little Bit of Inner Air. Atomic Rooster was sort of a splinter group. It came out of the crazy world of Arthur Brown. Also included Carl Palmer, drummer, who was with ELP, one would go on to be with Asia as well. Stephen Bolton, Bolts. He was actually one of three guitarists on the Broken China album. Tim Renwick, who's done work with Pink Floyd, he's on that album as well. And Dominic Miller, probably best known for his work with Sting. Three guitarists on the Broken China album by Rick Wright. Atomic Rooster, this week's Floydian Slip Up, A Little Bit of Inner Air, featuring guitarist Stephen Bolton, also one of the guitarists on the Broken China album by Rick Wright, celebrating 30 years this week. Before that, it was the creatively titled Song One by Pink Floyd. Back in 68, the band was touring the western coast of the U.S., Washington State, California. They had about 6 days off in August, and they went into Capitol Studios in L.A., and they did some recording. That was one of the things that they did. Song One. Find it on the Early Years box set. And also in that box, lots of BBC tape. We heard one of those tracks from the BBC, May 12, 1969, Floyd with Grantchester Meadows.
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0: Floydian Slip, your weekly hour of Pink Floyd. This has been program 1591. Finish it with some music from The Wall. Is there anybody out there? I ask myself that all the time. I trust you're there. Some live stuff from drummer Nick Mason and his Saucerful of Secrets. That's his group, his Floyd tribute band, so to speak. Out playing live the early music of Pink Floyd. They did one live album, so far at least. Live at the Roundhouse, came out in 2020. We had Obscured by Clouds and When You're In. And also in that set, David Gilmour from his first solo outing, 1978 self-titled album. There's No Way Out of Here. And that's it for this week's broadcast from the Dark Side of the Moon. I'm Craig Bailey. Thanks for joining us. You can find us online at floydianslip.com. 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And we'll talk to you next week. 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
3: Partly cloudy skies today with daytime highs approaching 82. South winds 10 to 15 miles per hour. Partly cloudy skies again tonight. Lows dip down to about 49. Slight chance of rain showers tomorrow. High temperatures reach up to 59. Overcast skies. From the Weatherology Weather Center, I'm meteorologist Jennifer Wojcicki on Rock 95. Right now, it's 59 degrees.
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1: Partly cloudy skies today with daytime highs approaching 82. South winds 10 to 15 miles per hour. Partly cloudy skies again tonight. Lows dip down to about 49. Slight chance of rain showers tomorrow. High temperatures reach up to 59. Overcast skies. From the Weatherology Weather Center, I'm meteorologist Jennifer Wojcicki on Rock 95. Right now, it's 59 degrees.
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2: Partly cloudy skies today with daytime highs approaching 82. South winds 10 to 15 miles per hour. Partly cloudy skies again tonight. Lows dip down to about 49. Slight chance of rain showers tomorrow. High temperatures reach up to 59. Overcast skies. From the Weatherology Weather Center, I'm meteorologist Jennifer Wojcicki on Rock 95. Right now, it's 60 degrees.
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3: Partly cloudy skies today with daytime highs approaching 82. South winds 10 to 15 miles per hour. Partly cloudy skies again tonight. Lows dip down to about 49. Slight chance of rain showers tomorrow. High temperatures reach up to 59. Overcast skies. From the Weatherology Weather Center, I'm meteorologist Jennifer Wojcicki on Rock 95. Right now, it's 60 degrees.
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2: Daytime highs approaching 82. This afternoon, under partly cloudy skies, south winds 10 to 15 miles per hour. Lows dip down to about 49. Tonight, partly cloudy. Overcast skies. Tomorrow, slight chance for showers. High temperatures reach up to 59. From the Weatherology Weather Center, I'm meteorologist Jennifer Wojcicki on Rock 95. Currently, it's 63 degrees.
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1: Daytime highs approaching 82. This afternoon, under partly cloudy skies, south winds 10 to 15 miles per hour. Lows dip down to about 49. Tonight, partly cloudy. Overcast skies. Tomorrow, slight chance for showers. High temperatures reach up to 59. From the Weatherology Weather Center, I'm meteorologist Jennifer Wojcicki on Rock 95. Currently, it's 63 degrees.
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1: I'm Staff Sergeant Griffin, Army retired. 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
3: Sunshine mixed with clouds at times this afternoon, with daytime highs approaching 82. Winds out of the south, 8 to 15 miles per hour. Partly cloudy skies tonight, lows level off around 50. Slight chance for rain tomorrow. Daytime highs approaching 60. Cloudy skies. From the Weatherology Weather Center, I'm meteorologist Jennifer Wojcicki on Rock 95. Right now, 72.
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4: Sunshine mixed with clouds at times this afternoon, with daytime highs approaching 82. Winds out of the south, 8 to 15 miles per hour. Partly cloudy skies tonight, lows level off around 50. Slight chance for rain tomorrow, daytime highs approaching 60, cloudy skies. From the Weatherology Weather Center, I'm meteorologist Jennifer Wojcicki on Rock 95. Right now, 72.
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2: Sunshine mixed with clouds at times this afternoon, with daytime highs approaching 82. Winds out of the south, 8 to 15 miles per hour. Partly cloudy skies tonight, lows level off around 50. Slight chance for rain tomorrow, daytime highs approaching 60, cloudy skies. From the Weatherology Weather Center, I'm meteorologist Jennifer Wojcicki on Rock 95. Right now, 75.
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3: Sunshine mixed with clouds at times this afternoon, with daytime highs approaching 82. Winds out of the south, 8 to 15 miles per hour. Partly cloudy skies tonight, lows level off around 50. Slight chance for rain tomorrow, daytime highs approaching 60, cloudy skies. From the Weatherology Weather Center, I'm meteorologist Jennifer Wojcicki on Rock 95. Right now, 75.
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2: Sunshine mixed with clouds at times this afternoon, with daytime highs approaching 82. Winds out of the south, 8 to 15 miles per hour. Partly cloudy skies tonight, lows level off around 50. Slight chance for rain tomorrow. Daytime high is approaching 60. Cloudy skies. From the Weatherology Weather Center, I'm meteorologist Jennifer Wojcicki on Rock 95. Currently, it's 76 degrees.
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6: Sunshine mixed with clouds at times this afternoon, with daytime highs approaching 82. Winds out of the south, 8 to 15 miles per hour. Partly cloudy skies tonight, lows level off around 50. Slight chance for rain tomorrow, daytime highs approaching 60, cloudy skies. From the Weatherology Weather Center, I'm meteorologist Jennifer Wojcicki on Rock 95. Currently, it's 76 degrees.
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2: Lows dip down to about 50 tonight under partly cloudy skies, northwesterly winds, 8 to 15 miles per hour. Slight chance of rain. Tomorrow, daytime highs approaching 60, cloudy skies expected. Slight chance for rain. Tomorrow night, lows dip down to about 43, overcast skies. From the Weatherology Weather Center, I'm meteorologist Jennifer Wojcicki on Rock 95. Right now, it's 81 degrees.
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2: Lows dip down to about 50 tonight under partly cloudy skies, northwesterly winds, 8 to 15 miles per hour. Slight chance of rain. Tomorrow, daytime highs approaching 60, cloudy skies expected. Slight chance for rain. Tomorrow night, lows dip down to about 43, overcast skies. From the Weatherology Weather Center, I'm meteorologist Jennifer Wojcicki on Rock 95. Right now, it's 81 degrees.
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2: Lows dip down to about 50 tonight under partly cloudy skies, northwesterly winds, 8 to 15 miles per hour. Slight chance of rain. Tomorrow, daytime highs approaching 60, cloudy skies expected. Slight chance for rain. Tomorrow night, lows dip down to about 43, overcast skies. From the Weatherology Weather Center, I'm meteorologist Jennifer Wojcicki on Rock 95. Currently, it's 83 degrees.
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4: Lows dip down to about 50 tonight under partly cloudy skies, northwesterly winds, 8 to 15 miles per hour. Slight chance of rain. Tomorrow, daytime highs approaching 60, cloudy skies expected. Slight chance for rain. Tomorrow night, lows dip down to about 43, overcast skies. From the Weatherology Weather Center, I'm meteorologist Jennifer Wojcicki on Rock 95. Currently, it's 83 degrees.
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2: Lows dip down to about 50 tonight under partly cloudy skies, northwesterly winds, 8 to 15 miles per hour. Slight chance of rain. Tomorrow, daytime highs approaching 60, cloudy skies expected. Slight chance for rain. Tomorrow night, lows dip down to about 43, overcast skies. From the Weatherology Weather Center, I'm meteorologist Jennifer Wojcicki on Rock 95. Right now, it's 79 degrees.
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2: Lows dip down to about 50 tonight under partly cloudy skies, northwesterly winds, 8 to 15 miles per hour. Slight chance of rain. Tomorrow, daytime highs approaching 60, cloudy skies expected. Slight chance for rain. Tomorrow night, lows dip down to about 43, overcast skies. From the Weatherology Weather Center, I'm meteorologist Jennifer Wojcicki on Rock 95. Right now, it's 79 degrees.
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0: 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I'm Lisa Berrigan. Coming up, we'll hear classic live sets from Journey, Eddie Money, and Pat Benatar. 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In 2016, Cheap Trick was finally recognized with an induction into the Rock and Roll Hall of Fame. Here's a legendary performance from their 1995 Woke Up With a Monster tour. 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Enjoy the show. 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